bebop piano player and composer Elmo Hope, who died at 43 in 1967, had been friends in childhood with Bud Powell and later befriended Thelonious Monk. And, of course, not as well-known as those two great bebop piano players, but worthy of comparison to either of them, I would think. Again, Elmo Hope to open the show. Welcome to that show. That show is this show, All This Jazz. Welcome again to the program. I'm Scott Gregory. I've been out for a couple of weeks on summer holiday. Great to be back at the mic, sharing this wonderful music with you. And we'll be around from now till midnight tonight, local time. That is for the next 3 hours, broadcasting over the air and streaming online at publicradiotulsa.org. Also, you can tell your smart speaker to play KWGS. And while I was away, the brilliant South African jazz piano player and composer Abdullah Ibrahim died at 91. A wonderful musician who had a long career in music. He had been discovered by Duke Ellington when Duke was on tour in Europe, I think, in the early 60s. And Abdullah Ibrahim, formerly known as Dollar Brand, lived in Europe for quite a while before returning to his native South Africa and played at the presidential inauguration of Nelson Mandela in 1994. It was Mandela himself who once called Abdullah Ibrahim South Africa's equivalent to Mozart. Ibrahim made music that mixed African rhythms and folk music with church hymns and spirituals and, of course, American piano jazz and bebop. And I've got a couple of Ibrahim tunes to share with you right now. This is his gorgeous tune called The Wedding. The music of Abdullah Ibrahim, the late great, from Larry Golding's on organ, alongside John Snyder on trumpet, Ben Allison on bass, and Matt Wilson

Fantastic stuff there. Brand new music just out from James Brandon Lewis on tenor saxophone. The album called Omni, just released, I think, yesterday. And that tune, The Sermon. Can I get an amen? You're listening to All This Jazz on Public Radio 89.5 and with James Brandon Lewis, Arawan Ortiz on piano, Brad Jones on bass, Chad Taylor at the drum kit. Before that, gorgeous music from the late, great Abdullah Ibrahim. He was with the Munich Radio Symphony, directed by Barbara Yar, and it was the Ibrahim tune Mountain in the Night. Lovely stuff. Before that, The Wedding was the tune by Abdullah Ibrahim. We had Larry Goldings on organ. You can contact this program anytime by way of email. 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Again, allthisjazzradio@AOL.com. 70 years ago yesterday, that is June 26th, 1956, the great Clifford Brown died in a car crash on the Pennsylvania Turnpike. And at the time, Brown was 25 years old, co-leading the magnificent and very important and influential hard bop combo known as the Clifford Brown Max Roach Quartet. And I want to share some Clifford Brown music now. In fact, on this cut with Brown, who is again, of course, on trumpet, we'll have Max Roach on drums, George Morrow on bass, Harold Land on tenor saxophone, and Richie Powell on piano, little brother of Bud Powell, who was also killed in that same car crash. I've always loved this tune by Bud Powell called Parisian Thoroughfare. It begins with the horns honking. The funny little cars in Paris, if you can picture them. Also, of course, we will hear in this track several quotes from an American in Paris. Once again, you're with All This Jazz. Thank you for joining us tonight.

The always stirring anthem from Duke Ellington called I Like the Sunrise. Kurt Elling with the vocal, and his newest album out earlier this year is called In the Brass Palace. He was out in front of the magnificent European Jazz Orchestra known as the WDR Big Band. And again, it was I Like the Sunrise. Before that, Clifford Brown and Max Roach. That is the name of the album, released in 1954, about 2 years before Brown died at the age of 25. 70 years ago, Parisian Thoroughfare was the tune. And every week in the third and final hour of our broadcast, we offer a theme, as regular listeners can tell you. For tonight, that theme is summer. The arrival of summer right here on All This Jazz, which did, of course, arrive earlier this week here in the Northern Hemisphere. And so we will hear tunes in the third hour of our show tonight like Summertime, and Once Upon a Summertime, The Summer Wind, and so on. Jazz standards, for the most part, on the theme of summer. And for now, the three sounds, which would be Gene Harris, Andy Simpkins, and Donald Bailey. And on this final weekend in June, we will hear the lovely old Tin Pan Alley tune, Just Give Me a June Night, The Moonlight, and You.

Music there from the fantastic hard bop and avant-garde jazz bass player Reggie Workman, running a very strong combo that included Sam Rivers on saxophone, Julian Priester on trombone, Andrew Hill on piano, Firon Akloff was on drums. Again, Reggie Workman at the kit, who turned 89 yesterday. And Julian Priester, again on trombone, he will turn 91 on Monday. The tune, by the way, by Sam Rivers, called Meteor. Very nice. Before that, The Three Sounds live in 1967. And the tune was June Night. Just Give Me a June Night, The Moonlight.

The University of Tulsa School of Music is offering their All-State Choral and Vocal Camp Monday through Friday, July 27th through the 31st. This day camp is for high school age students and will focus on All-State High School choir audition preparation in the choral rehearsals and sectionals. They will also participate with TU faculty and guest artists in private lessons and master classes. There'll be a free closing concert on the 30th.

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You're listening to Public Radio 89.5 KWGS, Saturday night in the big city, the time just now after 10 o'clock. Have you been following the World Cup? Many of us have, of course. And you know what? Even if you're not following it, you might have heard about Cape Verde, the tiny African nation. That is a small island nation. Or rather, collection of islands, an archipelago off the coast of West Africa in the Atlantic. It's their first time at the World Cup, and they have been turning a lot of heads because they played Uruguay to a draw, then played Spain to a draw, then last night played Saudi Arabia to a draw. So, they are going to the knockouts. Their first time at the World Cup. And thinking about Cape Verde reminded me that Horace Silver had an album called The Cape Verdean Blues. His father was from Cape Verde. This is the title track then from the 1965 Horace Silver Blue Note LP, The Cape Verdean Blues. Silver, of course, on piano, Joe Henderson on tenor saxophone, and you are listening to All This Jazz.

Music there from the outstanding modern jazz drummer and composer Joe Chambers, who was on drums and fronting the band. Music from his album called Mirrors. We heard the title track, which is a Joe Chambers composition, a 1998 release. Great band there. With, again, Joe Chambers at the kit, Mulgrew Miller was on piano, Eddie Henderson on trumpet, Vincent Herring on saxophone, Ira Coleman was on bass. And again, the tune was Mirrors. Joe Henderson turned 84 the other day. And before that, a classic of the big band repertoire. We heard Count Basie and his orchestra, and the 1958 masterpiece LP is called The Atomic Mr. Basie. Music composed and arranged by Neil Hefti. The lovely tune, Little Darlin'. And before that, Horace Silver on piano, the Cape Verdean Blues. With Joe Henderson on tenor, Cape Verde in the house. You are listening to All This Jazz. And you know what? Speaking of Basie and that fantastic tune we heard after Horace Silver called Little Darlin', I want to remind you that the Starlight Jazz Orchestra is performing on Tuesday night, the 30th at Guthrie Green, 8 p.m. And the theme of the evening is big band music. That is classics of the big band era. This free-to-the-public concert, again happening Tuesday night, the 30th, 8 p.m., Guthrie Green, downtown Tulsa. Music by the likes of Basie and Ellington, Harry James, Woody Herman, Tito Puente. You'll want to check that out. Tuesday night at 8 p.m. And like I mentioned last hour, you can contact this show anytime by way of email. 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If you have a comment or a question or a request or whatever, that's where we're at. And the excellent jazz and R&B and pop vocalist Jimetta Rose, great singer out of Los Angeles, is going to here offer a very cool remake of the familiar tune by Antonio Carlos Jobim, The Waters of March. This is coming from a newly released 3-LP compilation called 10 Years of Love Injection. Subtitle, A Declaration of Universal Love. I believe Love Injection is a club / record label / publication out of New York. And again, Jimetta Rose here with the vocal. I just love this. Check it out.

Still thinking about Sonny Rollins. The great saxophone colossus died last month at 95, and that is Rollins in 1957 on Blue Note. "You Stepped Out of a Dream" is the standard. With, of course, Sonny Rollins on tenor saxophone, J.J. Johnson was on trombone, Horace Silver on piano. We heard Silver earlier tonight doing his tune, "The Cape Verdean Blues." Paul Chambers was on bass, Art Blakey was on drums. And by the way, we heard Art Blakey at the top of the show tonight playing with Elmo Hope. Again, "You Stepped Out of a Dream." Before that, "Ebb and Flow" from Jimetta Rose. And "Ebb and Flow" is her take on the Joe Beam standard, "The Waters of March." "I ebb, I flow, I find the joy, gotta love that." You are listening to All This Jazz on Public Radio 89.5, and we're offering modern jazz, both recent and classic, up till midnight tonight. That is modern jazz across a range of styles. And we appreciate your company for this wonderful music. All next hour, the theme will be summer, which arrived last weekend here in the Northern Hemisphere. And we will offer, in that third and final hour of our show, next hour, we'll offer tunes like "Indian Summer," "The Summer Wind," "Summer Night," and so on. Here's a new album that I've been enjoying a lot. It just came out, I think, within the last few weeks. Dave Holland is here on bass, Norma Winston with the vocal, and the London Vocal Project, which is a choir, along with Mark Lockhart on saxophone. The album is a collection of tunes that Kenny Wheeler composed, the late, great trumpet player and composer-arranger. This particular tune is a Kenny Wheeler setting of the Lewis Carroll poem, "The Mock Turtle Song," which is, of course, from Alice's Adventures in Wonderland. This track is called "Will You Walk a Little Faster?"

Wonderful tune there that just kind of moves right along. It's sort of loping along, right? The tune On the Trail by Ferdy Groffet, and it was Donald Byrd. His album Mustang! Was recorded 60 years ago in June of 1966. Again, Donald Byrd out front on trumpet. With him, we had Sonny Red, alto saxophone, Hank Mobley on tenor, McCoy Tyner on piano, Walter Booker was on bass, Freddie Waits was at the drum kit, and before Donald Byrd, Stanley Clark on bass and fronting a trio, and Clark has a birthday coming up on June 30th. He will turn 75. With Stanley Clark in that trio performance, we had Hiromi on piano, Lenny White was at the kit, and the tune by Hiromi, Brain Training. And before that, Dave Holland on bass, Norma Winston on vocal, and the London Vocal Project, Will You Walk a Little Faster? One more now to take us up to the break, and I want to get back to the music of Abdullah Ibrahim, the great South African piano player and composer who died recently at 91, here, fronting the band, on the title track from his 1989 album called African River. After this, a break, and we'll right back. Do stick around.

0: The Helmreich Center for American Research at 1400 North Gilcrease Museum Road in Tulsa is pleased to announce the debut of a new exhibition, Indigenous Independence, America at 250. This exhibition will invite visitors to reflect upon the centrality of Native peoples to the development of the United States as we know it today. The show will be on view at the Helmreich Center from June 15th through August 7th. More information on this exhibition at gilcrease.org.
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Hey, welcome back to All This Jazz here on Public Radio 89.5 KWGS, the time just now after 11 o'clock. I'm Scott Gregory, and the third and final hour of our show has arrived, the thematic hour, as we like to call it. For tonight, that theme, summer, is here. Summer rolled in last weekend, and all this hour, jazz greats doing summer tunes. We will hear this hour from the likes of Diana Krall, Paul Desmond, Ray Brown, Chet Baker, Blossom Deary, and more. We're going to get it going with the fantastic jazz rock guitar player out of Belgium, Philip Catherine. This is the title track from an album he put out back in 2002. That album called Summer Night. And it is the jazz standard known as Summer Night. A tune from Harry Warren and Al Dubin right here on All This Jazz, with modern jazz both recent and classic and summer-oriented up till midnight tonight.

such a wonderful soaring piece of music, has this lovely anthemic quality. The tune Every Summer Night. The album is called Music of Pat Metheny and Lyle Mays. We heard the LA Big Band conducted and arranged by Bob Curnow, with solos by Paul Viapiano on guitar, Ron Stout on flugelhorn, and Wayne Bergeron on the piccolo trumpet. You are listening to All This Jazz, and before Every Summer Night, we heard Summer Night, Philip Catherine on guitar, and summer is our theme tonight, as you might have guessed. And I wanted to remind you also that the Hidden 60s Summer Road Trip is coming up on Friday night of next weekend. That is Friday, July 3rd, right here on Public Radio 89.5. My old buddy John Woolley and I will return with music from the 1960s that you haven't heard since the 60s, if you've heard it at all, pop, rock, folk, funk, and so forth. And the theme this time around, again, the Summer Road Trip. Friday night, the 3rd at 8 p.m. right here. Hope you can check that out. For now, Chet Baker on trumpet. Music recorded in 77, not released till 1980. Very solid quintet here, with, again, Chet Baker on trumpet, Ron Carter on bass, Harold Danko on piano, Gregory Herbert tenor saxophone, Mel Lewis at the kit, and the lovely tune composed by Michel Legrand, Once Upon a Summertime.

Oh, man, that's a lot of fun. Those lazy, hazy, crazy days of summer. Music from a 1963 release. And, of course, Blossom Dearie with the vocal and the piano. We also had Jerome Richardson on tenor saxophone. 63 is, I think, when Nat King Cole had a very big hit with that tune. Those lazy, hazy, crazy days of summer. Before that, Once Upon a Summertime and Chet Baker. And such a lovely ballad, that tune. Haven't heard it in a while. Once Upon a Summertime. The Ray Brown Trio here. Live recording from 1988. The band will include Gene Harris on piano, Jeff Hamilton at the kit, and Ray Brown, of course, on bass. And by the way, back in the first hour, we had Gene Harris on piano with a live recording from the late 60s when he was playing with the Three Sounds. Here again, the Ray Brown Trio.

Wonderful jazz singer there out of Chicago, Sasha Vasandani, and the pianist was Roman Collin, French-born New York-based piano player, and a nice duet on a tune by Sasha Vasandani called Summer No School. Before that, Paul Desmond, alto saxophone, music from his 1974 album on CTI called Skylark, and it was Indian Summer, the lovely old standard from Al Dubin and Victor Herbert, and before Paul Desmond, the Ray Brown Trio, The Summer Wind. You're listening to All This Jazz. Our theme tonight is summer, and perhaps this is the most famous summer-themed jazz standard ever. Wouldn't you think? This is Summertime from Gershwin, Ella, and Lewis.

Diana Krall with the vocal and the tune So Nice, a.k.a. Summer Samba. Before that, Lewis Hayes from his album in tribute to Horace Silver. Lewis Hayes used to play in Horace Silver's band, of course. The album released in 2017 called Serenade for Horace. We heard the Horace Silver tune Summer in Central Park. And before that, Ella and Lewis and Summertime from the masterpiece album on Verve called Porgy and Bess. I'm Scott Gregory. You've been listening to All This Jazz. Summer has been our theme tonight. I do hope you have a nice one. And please join us next Saturday night at 9 o'clock. We'll do it once more with Feeling.

0: Tulsa Summertime Starlight Concert Series continues its current season with an evening of big band swing Tuesday night, June 30th, 8 p.m. at Guthrie Green, the Starlight Jazz Orchestra. We'll present a concert titled Cuttin' a Rug. It will feature music from the likes of Count Basie, Duke Ellington, Harry James, Woody Herman, and Tito Puente. This free concert, again happening Tuesday night, June 30th, 8 p.m., Guthrie Green. 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
7: 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The University of Tulsa School of Music is offering their All-State Choral and Vocal Camp Monday through Friday, July 27th through the 31st. 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They will also participate with TU faculty and guest artists in private lessons and master classes. 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

Reggie Rockins on trombone from his new release called Rivers, and they're with Dawn of Peace. Michael Burnaby at the piano, Eli Narrag on bass, and Jason Washington Jr. at the drums. Trombonist Reggie Rockins. These are Sounds of Jazz on the Weekend. I'm Scott Hanley here. Up next, it's guitarist Tom Rotella from his recent release called Side Hustle on the High Note record label, joined here with Roy McCurdy at the drums and Bobby Floyd at the organ. On a Misty Night, music of Tad Dameron, done here by guitarist Tom Rotella.

Brigas Nunca Mai, or Stop the Fighting, essentially, from the new release by the CCCN Jazz Orchestra, and Hendrik Merkens on harmonica, and some vibes on this release, Big Band Brazil, the name of the release. Before that, Jane Monheit from her record simply called Jane Monheit, and Young and Foolish. These are Sounds of Jazz on the Weekend. I am Scott Hanley, and up next it is the ensemble known as MTB. That is Brad Meldow on piano, Mark Turner tenor sax, Peter Bernstein on guitar. Here they are with Soft Impression, MTB.

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A recording done in 2022, that's drummer Dan Schnell from his release called Shine Through, with Anthony Wilson on guitar, also Jeff Babko on piano, the tune Thin Skinned from drummer Dan Schnell. These are Sounds of Jazz on the Weekend. I'm Scott Hanley, and here is Anne Hampton Calloway from her release To Ella with Love. It's Let's Fall in Love. Anne Hampton Calloway.

Bassist Rodney Jordan from his new release called Memphis Blue, joined by Melvin Jones on trumpet and Mark Sternbach on tenor sax, and that was The Storm Will Pass. Bassist and bandleader Rodney Jordan. These are Sounds of Jazz on our weekend. Drummer Carl Allen joins us now from his release called Tippin, with Chris Potter on soprano sax and Song for Abdullah. Carl Allen on Weekend Jazz.

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4: Chicago Jazz Royalty here, Chico Freeman at the sax with his uncle George Freeman on guitar, and A Distinction Without a Difference.

Sarah Hanrahan at the alto sax there from a recent release called Among Giants with Mark Carey on piano and the tune On the Trail by Ferdy Grofay as a part of the Grand Canyon Suite. And they're jazzed up a bit. I'm Scott Hanley here with Jazz on Your Weekend with Mark Masters and his ensemble here, joined by Billy Harper at the alto sax. The new release is called Dance Eternal Spirits Dance. Joined here by Francesca Tanksley on piano, here's Mark Masters and the title track, Dance Eternal Spirits Dance.

George Shearing at the piano from England, and from Indianapolis, the Montgomery Brothers. They're from record simply called George Shearing and the Montgomery Brothers, Darn That Dream, featuring Buddy Montgomery on vibes, Wes on guitar, and of course George Shearing at the piano. Before that, Simone Copemayer from the release Home for Christmas, and also featuring Anya Ohm on clarinet with Hallelujah. The trio Beatle Jazz up next from their new reunion release. It's been about 10 years since they've done a record now and doing different songs out of the Beatles' repertoire. In this case, I'm Only Sleeping. Beatle Jazz, here on Weekend Jazz.

0: From the Detroit Jazz Orchestra, that is Scott Guinnell, and a release called Mulgrewology, which was more or less dedicated to the legacy of the great pianist Mulgrew Miller, and they're doing On the Sunny Side of the Street. I'm Scott Hanley here with Jazz on Your Weekend. That's out of Detroit, and up next, a recording done just west of there in Ann Arbor by Benny Benack III. He on trumpet and vocals, and also with his father, Benny Benack Jr. on sax. The new release is called This Is the Life, recorded at the Blue Llama Club in Ann Arbor and Blue Moon. Benny Benack III on Weekend Jazz.
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Bassist and vocalist Nikki Perrott from her recent one called Feelin' Groovy and their Pure Imagination. These are Sounds of Jazz on the Weekend, turning now to a new one from the band Groovology. It's called Almost Home, featuring Aaron Aranita on tenor sax and David Yamasaki on guitar. The tune is Bubbles the Clown.

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7: 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The University of Tulsa School of Music is offering their All-State Choral and Vocal Camp Monday through Friday, July 27th through the 31st. 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
8: Here's Jocelyn Gould on guitar with Michael Dees trombone, the tune In a Daydream.

Mark Granfield doing a tune from My Fair Lady, On the Street Where You Live, from his new release called It's Getting Late. John Snyder there at the trumpet. Mark Granfield. Well, hi there, I'm Scott Hanley here with Jazz on Our Weekend, and recent sounds here from Randall Despalmier at the alto sax, joined by David Torkanowski on piano, from the release simply called South. Here's Jelly Roll's Living Room from Randall Despalmier.

The departed vocalist Carol Sloan from a recording done fairly late in her career called Live at Birdland, doing Wrap Your Troubles in Dreams and Dream Your Troubles Away. Carol Sloan. Before that, Jonah David, the drummer from his recent effort called Waltz for Eli, Jake Stith on a guitar, and that was How Insensitive. I'm Scott Hanley here with Jazz on our weekend with trumpeter Thomas Marriott from his new one called Screen Time, and this is from the motion picture called Round Midnight. It's something from Dexter Gordon called Dexter's Tune. Thomas Marriott, here on Weekend Jazz.

Houston Person on the Tenor Sax from the release Nice and Easy. Houston Person on tenor with Chuck Redd at the Vibes. And Someday You'll Be Sorry. I'm Scott Hanley here with Jazz on our weekend. New music up next from Tyler Henderson at the piano. It's called Love Endures, and here the tune from World War II, I'll Never Smile Again. Tyler Henderson on Weekend Jazz.

Jenna McLean, the vocalist and educator from her new release called For Your Love, When the Sun Comes Out. Jenna McLean. I'm Scott Hanley here with Jazz on our weekend. Pianist Keith Jarrett finishes things out for us this hour with Paul Motion on drums and Gary Peacock at the bass from a release on ECM Records drawn from 1992 recordings done at the legendary club The Deer Head Inn. Here is How Long Has This Been Going On? The Keith Jarrett Trio from 1992.

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What a version of that. Oh, man. Cannonball Adderley. Well, it's his session off of his release called Something Else. It's a version of Autumn Leaves, but along with him there, Miles Davis, and Hank Jones, Sam Jones, and Art Blakey. Oh, my. Yeah, there you go. Wow. Something. Chuck Levins here. Welcome, friends, to the Jazz Living Room. We got a lot of great adventures and some wonderful, I tell you, some really wonderful twists and turns in all this. You're really something. Music of the spirit, the soul, the, I don't know, music of life. That is this music, jazz. Oh, yeah. We got some Stan Getz coming up here in the Jazz Living Room. Lauren Henderson, Harold Betters coming up. Scott Hamilton and Jeff Hamilton as well. Joe Henderson, Orbert Davis, and Curtis Fuller as well. Featuring some Benny Golson there. Well, let's get with it here. Wynton Marsalis and his septet. This is off of United We Swing, Best of the Jazz at Lincoln Center Galas. Bunch of different performances on that. This is one featuring, believe it or not, Eric Clapton on vocal and guitar. Aha, the song, I'm Not Rough.

And can it be divine? When you

From the Paradise Blue soundtrack, that is Blues Paradise being performed by Orbert Davis. Great release, really is. Joe Henderson before that with Kenny Dorham and McCoy Tyner alongside doing Blue Bossa. It's off of Page One. Scott and Jeff Hamilton did All Through the Night from Live and Burn. And before that, we had a real treat there. That was Harold Betters, one of the all-time greats. Harold Betters doing the song, the theme from Slippers. That's off of Jazz Essentials. Harold Betters on trombone, yeah. Chuck Lovins here, going to go now to Curtis Fuller, wrapping up the hour from Bluesette with Benny Golson and Tommy Flanagan, and doing Five Spot After Dark.

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1: 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Check it out. The Helmreich Center for American Research at 1400 North Gilcrease Museum Road in Tulsa is pleased to announce the debut of a new exhibition, Indigenous Independence, America at 250. 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The show will be on view at the Helmreich Center from June 15th through August 7th. 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
3: Great piece. It's Eric Kloss with Gil Goldstein on piano. The song is called Soundtracks.

Paul Gonzalez and the song Yesterdays. Man, that featured Nat Adderley on trumpet, Wynton Kelly on piano. Paul Gonzalez, oh my. Yeah, yeah. Chuck Levin's here. Welcome, friends. Got Ben Patterson coming up, Tommy Turrentine, Mark McGrain, Joe Pass, George Shearing, Kenny Dorham, Wes Montgomery as well. Some really great stuff. We're going to get started now with Jason Marcellus and the 21st Century Trad Band. From Melody Reimagined. This is a piece called Passionate Dancer.

That is trumpeter Tommy Turrentine from the release just called Tommy Turrentine, the song Gunga Din. But did you recognize, well, his brother's on there as well, I'll just put it that way. Yeah, Stanley Turrentine as well on tenor. The two brothers, Tommy and Stanley Turrentine, Gunga Din. Ben Patterson ahead of that with I'm Old Fashioned from That Old Feeling with Chris Flory on guitar. Chuck Levin's here, going to go now to Mark McGrane from Love, Time, and Divination. Matt Lemler on piano. The song is called 3:27 a.m.

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Kenny Dorham there from Quiet Kenny, and I Had the Craziest Dream. Featured Tommy Flanagan along with Kenny on that. Oh yeah, George Shearing before that with What Is This Thing Called Love? It was off of Blue Valentines. George Shearing. Joe Pass ahead of that with It Ain't Necessarily So. That's off of a release he has called Ira, George, and Joe. You love it. John Paisano also being featured on that as well. Mark McGrane started off that set with a song called 3:27 AM from Love, Time, and Divination. He was on trombone. Matt Lemler being featured on piano. 3:27 AM, yeah. Let's wrap up the hour now with Wes Montgomery, a bit of a different version of one of his great pieces featuring Harold Mayburn on piano. From the definitive ORTF recordings, it's 4 on 6.

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6: This is Regina Carter and Kenny Barron together, and the song is called A Flower.

That is the Peter Sommer Septet. Peter Sommer on tenor sax, yeah. And it is the title track to the release Happy Go Lucky Locals. Don't you love it? Oh, my goodness. Such a great sense of humor in jazz. Welcome to the Jazz Living Room, friends. I'm Chuck Levins. We got some Barney McClure coming up this hour. Leslie Pinchuk, Serge Chaloff, Dominique Eade, Count Basie, Emmett Cohen, Milt Jackson, and Ray Brown all together coming up. Right now, we're going to start off this set with a I would call, how do you say it, a cooker. How's that? Barney McClure for you. No, this is Harry Allen. Barney McClure's coming up. Harry Allen, yes, this is off of Tenors Anyone. Love it. Okay, Harry Allen with his cooker called Four Brothers.

That's Leslie Pinchuk and the song I'm Glad There Is You. She's on piano. Now we're going to go to Serge Chaloff with Sonny Clark and Leroy Vinegar.

That's Emmett Cohen from Emmett Cohen Presents Masters Legacy Series. Ron Carter on bass, Emmett Cohen on piano, and Hotzi Kotish. Yeah, there you go. Count Basie before that with Jumpin' at the Woodside. Featured Lester Young on tenor sax. Oh, what a great one, too. Dominique Ede with Something Cool from When the Wind Was Cool. And Serge Chaloff did I've Got the World on a String. That featured Sonny Clark on piano and Leroy Vinegar on bass and Serge Chaloff on baritone. There you go. Chuck Levin's here wrapping up the hour with Milt Jackson and Ray Brown together. This is off of the Ultimate Ray Brown release. That's what it's called. The song is called Much in Common.

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1: I got Benny Green with Peter Washington and Kenny Washington and the song Little Tea.

That's Hank Mobley from Blue Valentines. Hank on alto, Bill Hardman on trumpet with him there, and the song Falling in Love with Love, that Richard Rodgers and Lorenz Hart piece. Yeah, great stuff. Chuck Levin's here. Welcome. That song was written in 1938. Man, that's something. Anyway, Chuck Levin's here in the Jazz Living Room. Welcome, friends. Got some Yusef Lateef coming up. Tony Desair and Edward Decker, the Clark Boland Big Band. Stanley Turrentine, Brent Jensen, John Proulx, and the Mason Embry Trio. Some great adventures, as always. And we're going to go now to the group that calls themselves Generations. Now, this is from a release called Tough Guys. Oh, yeah. It's Ronnie Matthews on piano, Marcus Belgrave on trumpet, and Eric Alexander on tenor sax. Generations with Freddie Freeloader.

That was Tony Desair and Edward Decker together from a release they have called One for My Baby. The song Memories of You, and it featured Bucky Pizzarelli on guitar. Yeah. Yusef Lateef ahead of that from Into Something. Barry Harris was on piano with Yusef, and the song I'll Remember April. Chuck Levin's here, going to go now to the Clark Boland Big Band from the Golden Eight Encore. Here is Alone Together.

Oh, don't worry about a thing. John Prule from his Say It release. He's on piano and vocal. Bob Shepherd on tenor sax alongside. Don't worry about a thing. Oh, my. John Prule. Brent Jensen did Tangerine ahead of that. That was off of The Sound of a Dry Martini. Stanley Turrentine with Far Too Little Love from the follow-up release to Sugar, Do You Have Any Sugar? Joe Sample was on piano on that. Clark Boland, big band ahead of that with Alone Together. That's from a CD called The Golden Eight Encore. Tony DeSere and Edward Decker with Memories of You featuring Bucky Pizzarelli on guitar. There you go. Chuck Levin's here. Going to go to the Mason Embry Trio to wrap up the hour with the title track, Swingin' on a Star.

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7: 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The University of Tulsa School of Music is offering their All-State Choral and Vocal Camp Monday through Friday, July 27th through the 31st. 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

The Gershwin tunes to start off the morning, right? That was trumpeter Ruby Braff playing The Man I Love. I'm Kate Forger. Good morning. And wishing you the best this morning. We have lots of great jazz to keep your spirits up. We're going to be hearing from Bill Charlap and Vivian Lee, the singer. Bobby Hutcherson and Mac Golion. Also, Greta Angel and Dave Victorino. Tal Farlow. And we'll go to Brazil's Eliane Elias right now for her version of Ubaquinho, My Little Boat.

The singer was Vivian Leigh. She spells her last name L-E-E, different than the actress. And that was Out of Nowhere from her album Let's Talk About Love. Before that, we heard from Bill Charlap and Frank West playing Hoagie Carmichael's classic tune, Rockin' Chair. Kate Borger with you for jazz, and glad to have you along. Speaking of along, we're going to hear the tune Along Came Betty from Bobby Hutcherson, Renee Rosnes on piano.

Well, if you are planning to sleep in this morning, my apologies. I'm sure you are wide awake now from hearing that tune called Fish Market from Mac Goleon and Friends off of the album Straight Ahead. Before that, Bobby Hutcherson and Renee Rosnes, Along Came Betty. My name is Kate Borger. I'm here weekday mornings, and I'm glad to be with you this morning. Still to come this hour, Dave Victorino and Tal Farlow, and right now the singer, Greta Angel. This is the song I'm Old Fashioned.

Off of his album Circadian Rhythm, that was tenor saxophonist Dave Victorino with Shirley. And before that, Greta Angel, In Any Key, the name of the album, and the song I'm Old Fashioned. Kate Borger with you for jazz this morning. Thanks so much for tuning in. We're going to go to Tal Farlow right now with the tune Moonlight Becomes You.

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Good morning and welcome to a new hour of jazz. We'll start off with one of the most recorded jazz standards, a song written by Thelonious Monk. It's Round Midnight, played here by Joe Sample on piano with Ray Brown on bass.

The musicianship of Jeff Haas with the piece called Generation to Generation. I'm Kate Borger. Good morning. Hope your day's going well so far, and hope you're looking forward to this hour of jazz. I certainly am. We have a lot of great artists coming up. Larry Goldings and Harry Allen, Rebecca Victoria, also Ahmad Jamal, Orbert Davis, and Bobby Watson. And right now we're going to go to Kelly Suttonfield from her album, When We Were Young, and the young refers to the songs of Neil Young, which is kind of incredible for a jazz artist. And this song especially, just so identified with Neil Young. But here we go, Kelly Suttonfield with Only Love Can Break Your Heart.

The Look of Love. That's from Larry Goldings and Harry Allen off of the album When Larry Met Harry. Kate Borger here for Jazz. Thanks so much for tuning in. Hope all is well by you. We're going to go now to a song that goes way back to 1918, significant year. And this is a great tune that just still gets recorded. Here's a recording by Rebecca Victoria from her album Songs of the Decades. This is After You've Gone.

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The piece was Miles Ahead, played by trumpeter Orbert Davis, along with Tracy Kirk on trombone and Ryan Cohan on piano. Before that, we heard from Pittsburgh pianist Ahmad Jamal and the beautiful Poinciana, a song based on a Cuban folk song, apparently. I'm Kate Borger, and I'm enjoying the music. I hope you are, too. That's really important to all of us here. And we still have music in this hour to come from Aaron Deal and Eddie Johnson. Right now, going to Bobby Watson and the piece Good Queen Bess.

여러분들. 아, 네. 네, 여기 있습니다.

That's a piece just called Epilogue, and it's from the album entitled The Bespoke Man's Narrative from pianist Aaron Deal. Warren Wolf was on Vibes. And before that, we heard from Bobby Watson and Good Queen Bess. Kate Borger with you for jazz this morning. Moving on to the tenor saxophone of Eddie Johnson and the classic tune, Indian Summer.

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Good morning. I have a nice upbeat piano piece to start off this hour of jazz. It's a version of Have You Met Miss Jones from pianist Ted Rosenthal's album Out of This World.

piece called Snowfall from West Montgomery. I'm Kate Borger. Good morning. Thanks so much for tuning in this morning. I hope that you're going to enjoy the hour ahead. There's some great music coming up to keep your spirits up. We have music from John Pizzarelli and Benny Benack III, Taft Jordan with Kenny Burrell, The Airmen of Note. We'll hear a little bossa nova from Charlie Bird, and also saxophone of the young saxophonist Grace Kelly, along with Phil Woods. So stay with me as long as you can. We're going to go to Rod McGaha now with a song written by Jimmy McHugh, lyrics by Dorothy Fields. It's a positive tune called Sunny Side of the Street.

What a perfect song for today. That is just a great tune from Bye Bye Birdie. A lot of living to do, played and sung. Played on trumpet and sung by Benny Benack III. Before that, it was John Pizzarelli with Sweet Georgia Brown. Kate Borger with you for jazz, and moving on to Taft Jordan on trumpet, Kenny Burrell on guitar, and the song Lost in Meditation.

The Airmen of Note with a song called The Mix-Up. Branford Marsalis was the featured tenor saxophonist there. I'm Kate Borger, and I want to welcome you once again to Jazz. We're going to move on to the song Meditation, written by Antonio Carlos Jobim, played here by Charlie Bird and Ken Poplawski.

The ensemble calls themselves Myriad Three, and from their album Vera, that was Fortress. Before that, a classic of Brazilian music played by Charlie Bird and Ken Poplowski. It was Meditation. Kate Borger here. Glad to have you along for the jazz. And we're going now to two generations of saxophone players, the young Grace Kelly and Phil Woods, along with Monty Alexander on piano for this one called Love Song from Brazilian Suite.

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The singer was Lila Ammons from her album Genealogy that was called Blues, the Mother of Sin. Kate Borger here for Jazz each weekday morning, and I'm so glad you tuned in this morning, and I hope you're enjoying what you're tuned into. We have lots more coming your way, including music from Andrea Brockfeld, Dexter Gordon, Tom Collier, also the Ted Howe Trio with Deborah Shulman, Neil McNamara, and Benny Goodman with Charlie Christian. So stay with me. We're going to go now to a great lineup. Dizzy Gillespie and Stan Getz. The song is called One Alone.

The lovely Brazilian classic Double Rainbow, played on flute by Andrea Brockfeld with Ronnie Ben-Hur on guitar. Dizzy Gillespie and Stan Getz ahead of that with One Alone. You're tuned to Jazz This Morning. I'm Kate Borger, and I'm happy that you tuned in. I hope that you are, too, and I hope all is going well for you. We're going to move on to Dexter Gordon now, recorded live at the Village Vanguard with Ronnie Matthews on piano for Body and Soul.

That song was called It Happened Once Before, and it is from an album called Get Your Kicks, the music and lyrics of Bobby Troup, a songwriter's songwriter. And that was Deborah Shulman on vocals and the Ted Howe Trio along with her. We heard Tom Collier ahead of that doing Five Brothers. I'm Kate Borger, and still to come in this hour, we'll be hearing from trumpeter Jeff Lofton, also Benny Goodman. And right now we're going to go to guitarist, actually multi-instrumentalist, Neil McNamara on guitar here with Sonny Fortune on tenor sax for the song Blues for Wood.

Sunkled compared to what? That was Jeff Lofton on trumpet and Carolyn Wonderland on vocals. Neil McNamara ahead of that doing Blues for Wood. Kate Borger here and wrapping things up this hour with Benny Goodman along with Charlie Christian on guitar for Airmail Special.

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4: 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It's called Batter Up.

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The song is called Make Me Rainbows. Ah, that's Holly Hoffman from her release called Low Life. It's the Alto Flute Project. Holly there on flute. Yes. The Chicago Jazz Orchestra ahead of that with Eric Snyder being featured there on tenor sax. Live from Space, the name of their release, and the song Chelsea Bridge from the Chicago Jazz Orchestra. Great group. Jake Hanna and his After Hours gang started off the set with Can't We Be Friends from The Joint Is Jumpin'. Well, that's what we got, you know? Some great jumpin' music here. I love it. Yeah. Got a real interesting piece here. This is, oh my goodness, features Pepper Adams on baritone. It's Chet Baker from the Complete Riverside Records story. And if you could see me now...

It is that sound that uniquely says Paul Desmond, of course. The song When Joanna Loved Me featured Jim Hall there on guitar, and it's off of Let Me Tell You About Desmond. That's the name of the release. Chuck Levin's here, going to continue on now with Mary Ann Sullivan from Prisoner of Love featuring Jeremy Pelt on trumpet with Moonray.

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4: This is off of the release called Do or Die. It is, in fact, Ed Fast and Conga Bop. The song, Insight.

It's You or No One, the song there, I tell ya. That is Steve Blaylock from his Mixed Bag release. Oh, yeah. Coleman Hawkins before that with I Want to Be Loved. That featured Red Garland on piano from Best of Coleman Hawkins. And Jeff Libman started off the set with a new one from his CD called Strange Beauty. And it is a portrait of Jenny. Chuck Levin's here. Welcome, welcome. Got Curtis Steigers and the Danish Radio Big Band. This is a great release. One more for my baby and one more for the road.

3:15. There's no one in the place except you and me. So set 'em up, Joe. I got a little story I think you should know. We're drinking, my friend, to the end of a brief episode. So make it one for my baby and one more for the road.

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And when I'm feeling gloomy,

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bringing such a unique classical sound, even, yeah, to jazz. The Kronos Quartet and their version of the great piece Waltz for Debbie. That's off of their release, Music of Bill Evans. There you go. Oh, yeah. Jeb Patton before that with Gigi from Shades and Tones. Jeb on piano, Michael Rodriguez on trumpet, and Curtis Steigers in the Danish Radio Big Band did one for my baby and one more for the road. My goodness, that's what a great release that is. Really, I'm telling you, some really great work there. We'll be hearing more from that for sure. Hey, I'm Chuck Levins. Welcome, welcome. Got the King William Jazz Collective for you now. This features Bill King on baritone, and it's the song Billy Boy.

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1: The odds were 100-1 against me. The world thought the heights were too high to climb. But people from Missouri never incense me.

Christopher Columbus when he said the world was round. They all laughed when Edison recorded sound. They all laughed, Wilbur and his brother, when they said that man could fly. They told Marconi,

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Really? Oh my goodness. That is a song called I'm Tired. It's off of the release called Southside Sounds. That is Alexis Lombre. It's a new one. Alexis there on piano. Really terrific. Quincy Jones ahead of that from The Quintessence with Little Karen. You probably recognize that. And Ella Fitzgerald with Louis Armstrong, Did They All Laughed. And I'm telling you, I'm not laughing. That what a group, too, along with those guys, Oscar Peterson, Herb Ellis, Ray Brown, and Louis Belson. Man, there you go. Tell you, can't go wrong there, for sure. Houston Person for you now here on Jazz with Chuck Levins. Got something from the Groove Master series. Features Joey DeFrancesco on the organ. Houston Person with Sweet Sucker.

Bonnie Alexander there from the Harlem Kingston Express release and the great piece Eleuthera. Oh, yeah. Howard McGee before that with The Sound of Music. It's off of his Dusty Blue release. It featured Tommy Flanagan there on piano along with Howard McGee. And Houston Person did Sweet Sucker from the Groovemaster series, Joey D. Francesco on the organ. Chuck Levin's here, going to continue on now with Phil Parisot from Lingo, featuring Steve Tressler on tenor. Here is 1-4-Hugh.

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1: 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We call the piece the Jasmine Tree.

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4: It's the Dizzy Gillespie Alumni All-Star Band with Jessica's Day.

the song "You Brought a New Kind of Love to Me." I tell you, good stuff. Mishko Ogawa from "It's All About Love" featured Harry Allen, and that's really something. She's doing some really great work there. Oh yeah, Mishko Ogawa. Jerry Gibbs before that with a song called "A Remark You Made." It's from "Plays the Music of Weather Report." And Mel Torme and George Shearing together with "High Fly." Oh, I tell you, some great stuff there. And I'm Chuck Levin's got one here. Speaking of great, oh man, this is Oscar Hernandez. And it's off of "The Art of Latin Jazz." Oscar on piano. Justo Almario on trumpet, and the song "Como Te Amo."

That is off of a release called For Us, The Living. That's Andrew Hadrow. And he's on baritone sax and the song, Cotton. Yeah. Haley Zukoski Trio before that with 100 Ways from an old sweet song. Frank Haley and Eric Zukoski together. And Oscar Hernandez. Wasn't that great? Oh, that was so nice. Como Te Amo from The Art of Latin Jazz. Justo Almario on trumpet, along with Oscar there on piano. Chuck Levins here, welcome. Andy Laverne for you now, with Randy Brecker on trumpet on this, and their tribute to Miles Davis. And the song Summertime.

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What a version of that. Oh, man. Cannonball Adderley. Well, it's his session off of his release called Something Else. It's a version of Autumn Leaves, but along with him there, and Miles Davis, and Hank Jones, Sam Jones, and Art Blakey. Oh, my. Yeah, there you go. Wow. Something. Chuck Levin's here. Welcome, friends, to the Jazz Living Room. We got a lot of great adventures and some wonderful, I tell you, some really wonderful twists and turns in all this. They're really something. Music of the spirit, the soul, the, I don't know, music of life. That is this music, jazz. Oh, yeah. We got some Stan Getz coming up here in the Jazz Living Room. Lauren Henderson, Harold Betters coming up. Scott Hamilton and Jeff Hamilton as well. Joe Henderson, Orbert Davis, and Curtis Fuller as well. Featuring some Benny Golson there. Well, let's get with it here. Wynton Marsalis and his septet. This is off of United We Swing, Best of the Jazz at Lincoln Center Galas. Bunch of different performances on that. This is one featuring, believe it or not, Eric Clapton on vocal and guitar. The song, I'm Not Rough.

From the Paradise Blue soundtrack, that is Blues Paradise being performed by Orbert Davis. Great release, really is. Joe Henderson before that with Kenny Dorham and McCoy Tyner alongside doing Blue Bossa. It's off of Page One. Scott and Jeff Hamilton did All Through the Night from Live and Burn. And before that, we had a real treat there. That was Harold Betters, one of the all-time greats. Harold Betters doing the song, the theme from Slippers. That's off of Jazz Essentials. Harold Betters on trombone, yeah. Chuck Lovins here, going to go now to Curtis Fuller, wrapping up the hour from Bluesette with Benny Golson and Tommy Flanagan, and doing Five Spot After Dark.

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4: Great piece. It's Eric Kloss with Gil Goldstein on piano. The song is called Soundtracks.

Paul Gonzalez and the song Yesterdays. Man, that featured Nat Adderley on trumpet, Wynton Kelly on piano. Paul Gonzalez, oh my. Yeah, yeah. Chuck Levin's here. Welcome, friends. Got Ben Patterson coming up, Tommy Turrentine, Mark McGrane, Joe Pass, George Shearing, Kenny Dorham, Wes Montgomery as well. Some really great stuff. We're going to get started now with Jason Marcellus and the 21st Century Trad Band. From Melody Reimagined. This is a piece called Passionate Dancer.

That is trumpeter Tommy Turrentine from the release just called Tommy Turrentine, the song Gunga Din. But did you recognize, well, his brother's on there as well, I'll just put it that way. Yeah, Stanley Turrentine as well on tenor. The two brothers, Tommy and Stanley Turrentine, Gunga Din. Ben Patterson ahead of that with I'm Old Fashioned from That Old Feeling with Chris Flory on guitar. Chuck Levin's here, going to go now to Mark McGrane from Love, Time, and Divination. Matt Lemler on piano. The song is called 3:27 a.m.

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Kenny Dorham there from Quiet Kenny, and I Had the Craziest Dream. Featured Tommy Flanagan along with Kenny on that. Oh yeah, George Shearing before that with What Is This Thing Called Love? It was off of Blue Valentines. George Shearing. Joe Pass ahead of that with It Ain't Necessarily So. That's off of a release he has called Ira, George, and Joe. You love it. John Paisano also being featured on that as well. Mark McGrane started off that set with a song called 3:27 AM from Love, Time, and Divination. He was on trombone. Matt Lemler being featured on piano. 3:27 AM, yeah. Let's wrap up the hour now with Wes Montgomery, a bit of a different version of one of his great pieces featuring Harold Mayburn on piano. From the definitive ORTF recordings, it's 4 on 6.

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4: This is Regina Carter and Kenny Barron together, and the song is called A Flower.

That is the Peter Sommer Septet. Peter Sommer on tenor sax, yeah. And it is the title track to the release Happy Go Lucky Locals. Don't you love it? Oh, my goodness. Such a great sense of humor in jazz. Welcome to the Jazz Living Room, friends. I'm Chuck Levins. We got some Barney McClure coming up this hour. Leslie Pinchuk, Serge Chaloff, Dominique Eade, Count Basie, Emmett Cohen, Milt Jackson, and Ray Brown all together coming up. Right now, we're going to start off this set with a what I would call, how do you say it, a cooker.

How's that? Barney McClure for you. No, this is Harry Allen. Barney McClure's coming up. Harry Allen. Yes, this is off of Tenors Anyone. Love it. Okay, Harry Allen with his cooker called Four Brothers.

That's Leslie Pinchuk and the song I'm Glad There Is You. She's on piano. Now we're going to go to Serge Chaloff with Sonny Clark and Leroy Vinegar.

That's Emmett Cohen from Emmett Cohen Presents Masters Legacy Series. Ron Carter on bass, Emmett Cohen on piano, and Hotzi Kotish. Yeah, there you go. Count Basie before that with Jumpin' at the Woodside. Featured Lester Young on tenor sax. Oh, what a great one, too. Dominique Ede with Something Cool from When the Wind Was Cool. And Serge Chaloff did I've Got the World on a String. That featured Sonny Clark on piano and Leroy Vinegar on bass and Serge Chaloff on baritone. There you go. Chuck Levin's here wrapping up the hour with Milt Jackson and Ray Brown together. This is off of the Ultimate Ray Brown release. That's what it's called. The song is called Much in Common.

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4: I got Benny Green with Peter Washington and Kenny Washington, and the song Little Tea.

That's Hank Mobley from Blue Valentines. Hank on alto, Bill Hardman on trumpet with him there, and the song Falling in Love with Love, that Richard Rodgers and Lorenz Hart piece. Yeah, great stuff. Chuck Levin's here. Welcome. That song was written in 1938. Man, that's something. Anyway, Chuck Levin's here in the Jazz Living Room. Welcome, friends. Got some Yusef Lateef coming up. Tony Desserre and Edward Decker, the Clark Boland Big Band. Stanley Turrentine, Brent Jensen, John Proulx, and the Mason Embry Trio. Some great adventures, as always. And we're going to go now to the group that calls themselves Generations. Now, this is from a release called Tough Guys. Oh, yeah. It's Ronnie Matthews on piano, Marcus Belgrave on trumpet, and Eric Alexander on tenor sax. Generations with Freddie Freeloader.

That was Tony Desair and Edward Decker together from a release they have called One for My Baby. The song Memories of You, and it featured Bucky Pizzarelli on guitar. Yeah. Yusef Lateef ahead of that from Into Something. Barry Harris was on piano with Yusef, and the song I'll Remember April. Chuck Levin's here, going to go now to the Clark Boland Big Band from the Golden Eight Encore. Here is Alone Together.

Oh, don't worry about a thing. John Prule from his Say It release. He's on piano and vocal. Bob Shepherd on tenor sax alongside. Don't worry about a thing. Oh, my. John Prule. Brent Jensen did Tangerine ahead of that. That was off of The Sound of a Dry Martini. Stanley Turrentine with Far Too Little Love from the follow-up release to Sugar, Do You Have Any Sugar? Joe Sample was on piano on that. Clark Boland, big band ahead of that with Alone Together. That's from a CD called The Golden Eight Encore. Tony DeSere and Edward Decker with Memories of You featuring Bucky Pizzarelli on guitar. There you go. Chuck Levin's here. Going to go to the Mason Embry Trio to wrap up the hour with the title track, Swingin' on a Star.

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That was Les McCann from the album How's Your Mother? We heard Love for Sale. Les McCann, of course, at the piano, too. Before that, Joshua Redman and a song called After. It's Jazz for a Monday, and welcome. I'm Tony Mowat. Good music for you throughout the hour, as always, and it's a pleasure for me to be here with you. I hope you're enjoying it. Here's Bob Minzer and the Big Band from the album Old School, New Lessons. It's on the MCG Jazz label.

Dave Ellis from the album Ultimate Allington, The Crown Project. We heard Mood Indigo. And before that, Benny Carter giving us his version of But Beautiful.

That's a Neil Hefti composition titled Lonely Girl, as done by Earl Clue. Earl Clue from his album, The Earl Clue Trio, Volume 1. And before that, Benny Wallace with Kenny Barron and Eddie Gomez doing I'm Old Fashioned. I'm Tony Mowat. Let's conclude this hour with Milt Jackson. Milt Jackson and the Clayton Hamilton Jazz Orchestra.

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1: 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You get the idea. 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The Helmreich Center for American Research at 1400 North Gilcrease Museum Road in Tulsa is pleased to announce the debut of a new exhibition, Indigenous Independence, America at 250. This exhibition will invite visitors to reflect upon the centrality of Native peoples to the development of the United States as we know it today. The show will be on view at the Helmreich Center from June 15th through August 7th. More information on this exhibition at gilcrease.org.

CNN, Jack McDuff. And the song has a great title. This will get to you because it does. You want it to just go on. And it's originally from an album titled Together Again. Willis Jackson playing tenor and Jack McDuff, of course, at the organ. This will get to you to start this hour of Monday Jazz. I'm Tony Mowat. Good to be with you, my friends. A lot of good music for you this hour. Up next, Diane Reeves from an award-winning, Grammy Award-winning album. Here's Diane Reeves doing Speak Low.

That was trumpeter Clay Jenkins and his version of Soul Train from his album Yellow Flowers After. Very nice. Diane Reeves, of course, I just love listening to her. Diane Reeves doing Speak Low. The album, the Grammy Award winning album, is on the Blue Note label. It's called The Calling. It's Jazz for a Monday. I'm Tony Mowad. Thank you for being there, my friends. Here's another classic thing. This one done by Nat King Cole.

That's the jazz classic titled Moton Swing, as done by Marcus Shelby and his jazz orchestra. Before that, Megan McDonough, If I Had You, and starting off the set was Nat King Cole.

September song, classic version, Sarah Vaughan with Clifford Brown and Herbie Mann. September song. Before that, guitarist Bob DeVos from his latest album, Playing for Keeps, we heard Naima, Coltrane's composition. I hope you enjoyed this hour, my friends. I certainly did. Let's conclude it with McCoy Tyner. And this is from the album McCoy Tyner plays John Coltrane. And the song is After the Rain.

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1: 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The show will be on view at the Helmreich Center from June 15th through August 7th. 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